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1: Well, I was out on a drive, on a bit of a trip, looking for thrills to get me some kicks. Now, I want you ladies, I shoot from the hip. I was born with a stiff upper lip.

0: me now. I'm going down, and my name is Bobby Brown. 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I'm going down.
1: Gong 97.1.